make them so sick. 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Back when I used to do poachers, I been had him pissed off, no shit. When you text me, the message be blue than green. 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